0: life for the whole person.
1: Black star.
0: Cause life is a cold verse. Fight for the whole person. Cause life
1: yes,
0: is a
1: indeed,
0: cold
1: yes,
0: verse.
1: Yes, it is.

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Understand what black is. Black is a hero, not a villain. Black is the essence, sealed with a kiss.

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If the universe is endless, I mean, whatever else that there is life, I mean, we couldn't be the same. So therefore, we're indigenous to the universe, so we have to try to preserve our indigenous home, Earth. Yeah.

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Sadly had no self-esteem, similar scene from your TV screen. Take two steps back and see what I see. This shit happens down your street. Another mum's lost her dear.

I'm your happy paper girl forever, delivering cartoon stripes, interviews, and headlines. I'm your happy paper girl in any kind of weather. Make sure you get all the news in time for you to lean back and read all about the world, eating your eggs and put jam on your bread. Hello, goodbye. I'm off on my bike.

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It was very easy to ignore Black people back then because everybody figured, well, it's just a lot of talk.

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Splash on waist in Tora. Shinobi step Sakura. 3G splash, 3 jugger. Two man fry that cooker. 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

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Hell, that splash like absorber. 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

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You see, we've had our ups and downs, but tonight,

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We making paper, suckers only claim to touch. By sticking to the script and never changing up. 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

beware of my click. 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

0: 7 de dezembro, ao vivo no Coliseu dos Recreios. 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

can we make this last so long without trying to kill one another? 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